A lot of people say there's no major holidays in August, which there usually aren't, except for today. Because you know what today is? It's National Radio Day. So it is probably the greatest holiday of the year, in my opinion. Well, in my opinion, as someone who works with radio. There was some polls that came in just because of Radio Day. 71% of people listen to the radio in the car. 67 say they listen to radio every day at some point. And about half, 50% of women say they sing along to the radio, and 35% of men say they sing along to the radio. I think it's genderless. Singing along to the radio is just a blast, especially if you love the song. Why Part 2, Collective Soul, for the drive at 5.

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6: And you are the lucky number 5. 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

of today being National Radio Day, a study was found that radio personality is one of the sexiest jobs you can have. Now, I can't speak for other radio DJs, but I know for a fact McVay's did not hire me on my impressive and great looks. That was not at all in my resume. So I would argue with that poll a little bit, but maybe I'm just, you know, not in the main ones. Also, another thing that was found that during COVID, one of the big things that was missed during people not going to their commute was the radio. That was the number one thing people missed because of, well, no one was driving during COVID. And also, in the spirit of radio, Rush.

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1: Let me introduce myself. I'm a social disease. I come for your wealth. Leave you on your knees.

Z-Rock 96.5. It is the Valley's best rock, and that does it for the drive at 5. But I still got a few hours left. It's Thursday. It's hot. It's triple digits. Mariners already played earlier today, so nothing to really update you other than they lost. But they'll be playing again tomorrow at 7:10 over on AM 950, 95.5 FM. They're going up against the Cubbies into the great wide open.

0: 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That's Mobiltex, the strip mall on 21st, right across from Mandarin Pine in Lewiston.
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0: 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The weather tonight will be a low of 66 with increasing clouds, because tomorrow will be mostly sunny with a chance of thunderstorms. Also be a high of 104. We have a heat advisory going on through the weekend, because Saturday is going to be high of 99, thunderstorms, and rain. That Saturday night, low 63 with rain. Sunday, cooling off, high of 87. And Monday, jumping back up to the 90s. At the moment, it's not super bad. It's cooled off a little bit. It's 97. Here's Free Will, Rush, on Z-Rock.

FM going against the Cubbies. I like the Cubs. They're also, I wouldn't say they're one of my, I mean, Mariners are my team, right? I love the Mariners, but Cubs are up there. I like them. They've been coming back for the past few years. They got a good team going. It'll be a good game. Here's Hypnotize.

Mariners played earlier today. They lost. Final score was, I think it was 4-7 originally. And so that means they won one game out of three against the Brewers. But hey, Brewers are having a pretty good season right now, so I'm not even that mad. We're just not going to talk about the first game. Now, they'll be back here tomorrow, though. They'll be playing at 7:10 on AM 950, 95.5.

take my hand and come with me, because you look so fine that I really want to make you mine. Come on and get your kicks, now you don't

Now 7 o'clock, and here's one of my favorites, Higher by Creed. Coming up the rest of the hour, we got Kingdom Collapse, Black Veil Brides. I got to see them, actually, in person. I went to go see, who was it? Chevelle. What was it, a year ago? A couple years ago. And they opened up for Chevelle. Great band. Anyways, they're coming up here pretty soon, as well as Metallica, Goo Goo Dolls, Led Zeppelin.

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0: 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Weather tonight will be a low of 66, mostly cloudy. Tomorrow, a high of 104 with a heat advisory. That Friday night, some rain coming in, dropping the weather down to a low of 72 that night. And the rain continues through Saturday.

chance of thunderstorms, getting up to a high of 99 that day. With Saturday night, chance of showers, mostly clear, 63. Sunday cooling off, 87 sunny because of all the rain, and then jumping back up to the 90s on Monday. Moment though, it's clear, it's 95. Sweet 16, Billy Idol.

Since you just heard that sounder, listen again for the 3 Lock Box sounder if I play it again. All you gotta do is be caller 3 at 287-46-1995. I got calls coming in right now. If you are caller 3, you'll score a pair of tickets worth $500. That'll give you a chance to see the Rock Deluxe Music Festival. So if you want, call now.

0: that is good for me tonight. I'm out of here, and you have a great night. I'll be back here tomorrow, regular time for Friday. Man, it's Friday. Or it's not Friday. It's almost Friday. Looking forward to Friday. Looking forward to the weekend. It's going to be pretty miserable tomorrow. It's going to be triple digits, 104, and sunny. But that's okay. I'm going to stay inside. Looking forward to the weekend just to relax. But before I'm out of here one more time, I'm going to play that Relock Box sounder. Well, might as well just do it right now.
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1: Yeah, you're number three. You know what to do?
2: It's been a long time. I haven't been in the Valley in like 2012.
1: Oh, wow.
2: I just happened to turn on the radio and heard the sound. I said, call now. And I'm like, well, fuck, let's go.
1: Okay. So this is for the three lock box, the Rock the Locks Music Festival in September. So okay. How this works is all you got to do is give me a three-digit code, and then I'll put it into the box and see if you win.
2: Let's go with 717.
1: 717. Okay, let's try that.
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0: got a chance to win a three-day pass to the Rock the Locks Music Festival in Umatilla, Oregon, September 25th through 27th. 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
1: 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But do you remember his wife's name?
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0: It's a mystery where Old Spice finds its amazing scents like Himalayan sea salt, but I'm thrilled they have because no other body wash exfoliates and moisturizes 24/7 like Old Spice Gentleman's Himalayan Sea Salt Body Wash. 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

0: ABC News, I'm Sherry Preston. The same line of storms that caused severe damage in the Midwest moving further east on Thursday. ABC's Morgan Norwood.
1: A rain-wrapped tornado tearing through the city of Dover, Delaware, sending debris flying and leaving behind a trail of destruction.
2: I can't believe this.
1: Some residents caught off guard, racing to take shelter. Two hotels left badly damaged, pieces of the building wrapped around power lines.
0: On Long Island, New York, a waterspout may have come on shore. If so, that'd be a tornado. Firefighters digging through torn apart structures at a beach club, making sure there was no one inside. President Trump heads to South Carolina today to stump for Darlene Graham, days ahead of the South Carolina Republican Senate runoff. A charter aircraft carrying eight people crashing in a remote radar site in western Alaska, killing all on board. President Trump back on the air with his one-time fixer, Michael Cohen, who testified before Congress about Trump's hush money payments. He also did prison time for tax evasion. They were on Cohen's radio show. This is ABC News.
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0: ABC News, I'm Sherry Preston. After 9 long months at sea, the USS Abraham Lincoln is now heading home. The deployment was only supposed to be between 6 and 7 months, but that mission was extended as the war with Iran went on. Severe weather in the Northeast with reports of waterspouts and possible tornadoes on Long Island, New York. Another law enforcement officer fired after checking up on someone using an automated license plate reader.
1: This is Jim Ryan. That misuse of flock camera data might have gone unnoticed, except that a watchdog group opposed to the technology picked it up. After firing Deputy Rome, Jefferson Parish Sheriff Joe Lapinto has gone to flock to ask,
2: what can we put into their program to make it better for us to be able to see this in the future?
1: He acknowledges that incidents like this one shake public confidence in the technology.
0: A 35-year-old woman under arrest plotting to attack the New York State Capitol building in Albany. FBI agents say she had pledged allegiance to ISIS. This is ABC News.
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Partly sunny today in the weather forecast. Hot and hazy. Highs near 106. Come on. Overnight lows tonight near 70 with a 20% chance of rain. Partly sunny and hazy tomorrow with daytime highs right around 100. 99 to 100 right in there. On Sunday, sunny and breezy. And they're calling for 88 degrees. Now, that would feel nice. 61 now at Z-Rock 96.5.

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1: Queens of the Stone Age sing that one on Z-Rock. Lewiston High School football kicks off tonight at home up at Bengal Field as they welcome Columbia High School from Nampa. 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Shinedown sings this song. It's Young Again.

0: ABC News, I'm Sherry Preston. Prince Harry and six others, including Elton John, have just been ordered to pay an initial $13 million to the publisher of Britain's Daily Mail following their invasion of privacy case that failed in court, the publisher strongly denying claims that the phones of the high-powered litigants had been hacked. Despite that, the Sussexes are headed back to England.
1: Prince Harry was seen in Washington, D.C. Wednesday night, meeting with veterans, but he didn't address the upcoming move. According to The Telegraph, the couple, along with their 7-year-old Prince Archie and 5-year-old Princess Lilibet, plan to move later this month to a private, non-royal residence outside London. The children are already enrolled in British schools for September.
0: ABC's James Longman in London. The USS Lincoln now headed home after a record-long nine-month deployment and deteriorating conditions on board. It's been confirmed now it was a rare tornado that touched down on New York's Long Island last night. People in and around Gary, Indiana, still without power almost 2 weeks after a storm. This is ABC News.
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4: Partly sunny, hot, and hazy today with a high near 106. Increasing clouds with a 20% chance of showers developing tonight. The lows down around 70, and partly sunny and hazy tomorrow with a high near 99. Currently 62 degrees in Lewiston. Good morning, I'm Brian Danner. There's a heat advisory today. The National Weather Service is warning of temperatures for much of the inland northwest in the mid to high 90s. Here in the LC Valley, it's more extreme. Downtown Clarkston is forecast to be the hottest, passing 100 degrees at about 1 p.m. today and staying in triple digits until almost 8 p.m. tonight. The expected high should hit about 107 at about 4 p.m. A fire weather watch is also forecast to hit the LC Valley as well as much of the central and eastern Washington area. Starting today at noon, or tomorrow at noon, and running through 10 p.m., it will get very hot, passing 100 degrees downtown with a chance of thunderstorms and gusty winds. The National Weather Service expects the best chance for rain to be between 5 p.m. and midnight. Winds are forecast to be at their worst between 5 p.m. and 10 p.m., gusting to about 20 miles per hour. The most likely chance for thunderstorms is between 5 p.m. and 9 p.m. tomorrow night. Washington Governor Bob Ferguson has sent a letter to U.S. Treasury Secretary Scott Bessent requesting disaster tax relief for people impacted by wildfires in the state. In his letter, Ferguson requests a one-year postponement of all applicable deadlines for affected taxpayers to file and pay their federal taxes. According to the governor, postponing those deadlines will give much-needed flexibility to taxpayers whose ability to meet federal tax obligations may be disrupted by evacuations, property damage, business interruption, displacement, loss of records, restricted access, or other impacts.

0: Act related to the wildfires. The request would apply to impacted individuals in the seven counties and three tribal nations named in Governor Ferguson's emergency declaration: Chelan, Douglas, Ferry, Okanagan, Spokane, Stevens, and Yakima counties, the Confederated Tribes and Bands of the Yakima Nation, the Confederated Tribes of the Colville Reservation, and the Spokane Tribe of Indians. Governor Ferguson provided state-level tax relief for businesses affected by wildfires in his August 10th emergency proclamation. Tomorrow, you can watch history in the making. Happy Day restaurants are taking on the world record for longest line of Philly cheesesteaks. Back in 2023, they set the world record, but it was broken in March when 18 Philadelphia restaurants teamed up and took the title back with 1,291 cheesesteaks. Now, with the help of regional growers, Happy Day is trying again with 1,350-foot-long rolls with grain from Cottonwood, 360 pounds of beef from Peck, more than 275 pounds each of onions and peppers grown in and around the LC Valley, and about 64 gallons of cheese sauce. Once the sandwiches are finished, they'll be sold to spectators. The proceeds will go to the Boys and Girls Clubs of the LC Valley. The 2023 run at a world record earned the clubs $10,000. You can buy tickets to watch the sandwich making at the Happy Day corporate office on Main Street and at the Boys and Girls Club locations. In sports, Garrett Mitchell had three hits, including a home run, and drove in three runs, and the Milwaukee Brewers beat the Seattle Mariners 7-4 yesterday in Milwaukee. Brendan Donovan led the Mariners with two hits and two runs batted in. George Kirby suffered his eighth loss of the season. The M's right-hander allowed six runs on nine hits with three strikeouts over a short 3 1/3 inning start. Seattle returns home for a three-game series with the Chicago Cubs tonight. The first pitch from T-Mobile Park is set for 7:10, with live radio coverage in the LC Valley on 95.5 FM and AM 950 KOZE. I'm Brian Danner, LC Valley News.
1: Gee.
2: Come on, Mariners. 30-year-old guy in Florida was arrested for speeding 117 miles per hour. He told deputies, "I'm just trying to make it to the bathroom at Bucky's." Nearest Bucky's was 61 miles away. Trying to make it to the restroom at Bucky's, bro. Sorry.
0: Okay.
2: That guy cracked you up. I like it.
0: 61 miles away.
2: 61 miles away to the nearest
0: Bucky's. I can get there
2: Bucky's
0: in about 30 minutes at the rate I'm traveling now.
2: Oh.
0: Which would still be about 25 minutes too late.
2: Probably the only way you get out of that ticket is just wetting yourself. You know? Maybe. Or maybe you get additional charges. I don't know.
0: I mean, what happens, happens. You can always get stuff at Bucky's.
2: I weirdly kind of want to go to a Bucky's. I saw a show and they showed a Bucky's.
0: I've never been to one, but I've seen them.
2: Yeah.
0: I've never been to one.
2: Looks pretty incredible.
0: They're,
2: it's like a truck stop that's, I don't know, is the size of a Bass Pro Shop.
0: Yeah, they're big, I guess.
2: That's cool.
0: Bucky's.
2: Bucky's.

0: big, I guess.
1: That's cool.
0: Buc-ee's.
2: Apparently the restrooms are fantastic, too.
1: Yeah, you're driving 61 miles to the Buc-ee's. That's good.
2: The big billboard says, worth the wait.

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Young lady just called me. She said, I heard a song at 4 a.m. says, come with me now. And I said, oh, that's the band, the Congos. They're pretty good. So let's play another song from that band. These guys were pretty solid. Take it from me, the Congos on Z-Rock.

been kind of fun watching online. Candlebox is in the studio working on a brand new album. Looking forward to hearing the new music. This is called Vexatious. Candlebox from 2016. It's on Z-Rock.

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1: Please give me the answer.
0: What's your guess? Yes.
2: All right, the only rules we have here, it's once every 90 days to win the money, 18 and older to play. It's what's your guess? Here we go. 17% of people surveyed said they'd like it if their coworker gave them this. 17% of people said they'd like their coworker to give them this. What is it? 746-1995.
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2: 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Partly sunny today. It's going to be hot, smoky, hazy. 106 to 107 for the daytime high. 64 now.

0: kind of forgot it was Friday. I was talking about the What's Your Guess game. Well, we play What's Your Guess on our Facebook page on Fridays. 17% of people surveyed said they'd like their coworker to give them this. 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But I am going to take some calls on the Rock Line for this because I want to give away tickets to Rock the Locks Music Festival, September 25th through the 27th in Umatilla. 25 bands, 2 different stages, 3 days of rock, and you can go for free. These tickets are worth $500, just over 500. And all you have to do is give me the correct 3 digits to unlock those tickets right now.
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0: Am I the third caller?
1: Yes, you are.
0: I won the tickets. I can't believe it. This is the best day of my life.
1: Oh, no. Now, wait. Don't get ahead of yourself. You still have to unlock that three-log box.
0: Oh, crap.
1: Okay. Give me three digits.
0: Let's try 805. That's a pretty good beer.
1: 805, it's time to rock, says Sammy Hagar.
2: 805.
3: Oh, so sorry. You did not unlock the box.

0: It's 8:05. It's time to rock. Joe said 8:05. Those are the digits he just gave us for the three-lock box, and they did not work. Darn it. All right, Joe, keep trying. Everybody, keep trying to unlock that box. We're going to give those away sooner than later. All right, we will start giving out a hint. We need to blow those out. Also, I need to blow out some tickets for the Web Slew. Web Slew's coming up this coming weekend, not a couple days, but next weekend, Web Slew in St. John, Washington. We've got some free tickets for that for you to win. All right, so good luck on that. We've got a sounder going. If you hear the sound of the sprint boats rolling around, just be caller five. We'll get you hooked up with those tickets as well. We're blasting out the prizes right here on Z-Rock.
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3: ABC News, I'm Sherry Preston. Prince Harry, Elton John, Elton John's husband, and Liz Hurley, some of those who have now been ordered to pay the publisher of the Daily Mail an initial $13 million following their failed invasion of privacy case. The claimants lost the case in London last month, during which they said their phones had been hacked, claims it could not be proven. A sword-wielding attacker slashed several people at a school in Sweden today. He's now in custody. It happened just northwest of Stockholm. Severe weather hitting the Atlantic seaboard. No one was seriously injured, but it did cause a good amount of damage.
4: A rain-wrapped tornado tearing through the city of Dover, Delaware, sending debris flying and leaving behind a trail of destruction.
5: I can't believe this.
4: Some residents caught off guard, racing to take shelter. Two hotels left badly damaged, pieces of the building wrapped around power lines.
3: ABC's Morgan Norwood, another food safety scare as health officials in Minnesota and Wisconsin warn consumers of alfalfa sprouts potentially contaminated with salmonella. This is ABC News.
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8: Partly sunny, hot, and hazy today with a high here in the valley near 106. Increasing clouds with a 20% chance of showers developing tonight, lows down around 70. Partly sunny and hazy tomorrow with a high near 100. Currently, 66 degrees in Lewiston. Good morning.

I'm Brian Danner. The Clarkston Police Department was alerted yesterday to some guys dressed like firefighters holding a boot and asking for donations. One of the locations they were seen at was at 13th Street and Highland Avenue. Investigators would like to hear from people who donated to the fraudulent activities. Tomorrow, the Assotin County Fire District and Lewiston Fire Department will be out doing the annual Legitimate Fill the Boot for the Muscular Dystrophy Association. You'll know it's real because they'll have cones directing traffic, signs, fire engines, and ambulances. If you unknowingly donated yesterday to the fraudulent fake firefighters, call the Clarkston Police Department at 509-758-1680. Last week, a federal district judge defied the U.S. Supreme Court in a ruling halting Idaho's Defense of Life law based on a risk to health or threats of suicide. Idaho Attorney General Raul Labrador has now filed a notice of appeal asking the 9th U.S. Circuit Court of Appeals to reverse the ruling and also filed an emergency motion asking the district court to stay its own injunction to allow Idaho's law to be enforced while the appeal proceeds. According to a news release from the Attorney General's office, the ruling came in a lawsuit brought by Dr. Stacy Seib, a St. Luke's physician in Boise who testified at trial that he never read the Idaho Supreme Court's 2023 decision clarifying the state's abortion law, had never received any training on the Defense of Life Act, and did not understand what the law allowed. That confusion led Seib to fly a patient to Utah for care he could have and should have legally provided in Idaho. Unrebutted expert testimony at trial confirmed the delay increased her risk of complications. She arrived in Utah septic. Labrador's emergency motion to stay the district court's decision while the appeal is pending argues the district court's ruling conflicts directly with the Dobbs ruling and improperly blocks Idaho from enforcing its law against every doctor in the state, not just Seib. The Supreme Court's 2025 ruling in Trump v. CASA held that federal courts lack authority to issue universal injunctions that go beyond the plaintiffs in the case. Volunteers for the Idaho Food Bank are busy stuffing bags that will keep kids full through the weekends during the school year. During the year, school staff identify children who need food and discreetly slip a bag in the kid's backpack. It contains meals, snacks, and milk or juice. The hope is to keep kids ready to get back to school on Monday with a full belly and ready to learn. It'll take many more days for volunteers to pack enough bags to help all the kids in need. The local Idaho Food Bank serves Nez Perce, Clearwater, Idaho, Lewis, and Latah counties. Each bag costs about $10 and is paid for by

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1: And can I add a little bit to that story, please?
2: Sure.
1: $4,100 and change was the amount given just for that, what you're talking about.
2: Perfect.
1: During the radiothon.
0: That's good.
1: $4,100 and some change. Our friend from Reuben, who loves you, she made a donation and then ended up doubling it.
0: Nice.
1: We got the check from her, and it was double what she gave.
0: Because we're giving people in Reuben's, Lee.
1: It's awesome. Good for you, Reuben's people.
0: Right.
1: So thanks to everybody who stepped up and gave. It did add up to over $4,100, and that buys over 400 of those, they call them backpacks, but they're the food that go inside the backpacks discreetly, just like he said. So thank you. Thank you to everybody.
0: In sports, the Lewiston High School football team opens its season tonight when the Bengals host Nampa's Columbia High. The Bengals are coming off a state playoff appearance last season and are eager to make a deeper postseason run this year. The Wildcats also qualified for the state playoffs last year and are ranked fifth in the Idaho 5A preseason media poll. Kickoff from the P1FC Sports Complex is set for 7 p.m. tonight with live radio coverage in the Elsie Valley on the River 105.1 FM and streaming free online at BengalsSports.com. Meanwhile, several other local high school teams open their seasons tonight. Moscow is home to face Emmett, and Orfino begins its season at home tonight when the Maniacs host Marsing with live radio coverage in the Upper Clearwater Valley on AM 1300 KLER. In eight-man action, five-time defending state champion Kendrick opens up tonight against Council. Deary is at Lapway. Troy is home to meet Prairie. Salmon River travels to face Genesee, and Potlatch opens up at home tonight against Wallace. I'm Brian Danner. LC Valley News.
1: Speaking of LHS football, kudos to you. You found one heck of a brand new broadcaster for the LHS. Davis Hagan makes his debut tonight over on the River 105.1 and streaming at BengalSports.com. And Tyson Chapman will be doing the color commentary.
0: My guy Tyson getting his taste.
1: That Tyson, man, I'm telling you, that Tyson Chapman's one of those guys that, I mean, he'll roll up his sleeves and do anything.
0: Yeah.
1: Anything needed around the building. I would say one of the best board ops we've ever had.
0: About time we hired some competent people to do the sports around here.
1: Whatever.
0: About time, Lee.
1: It all trickles down from you, my friend.
0: I think people will like Davis. He's very good. In fact, just to give people an idea, Davis is so good that he will be the Gonzaga women's basketball broadcaster this coming season.
1: The voice of the Gonzaga
0: women's basketball. So he's very good.
1: That's great.
0: And we miss Austin. Austin did a great job for us, and he's climbing the ladder now.
1: Yeah.
0: But we've been fortunate to find good people.
1: Yeah. And kudos to that program at Wazoo, churning out some excellent broadcasters like that. Holy cow. Yeah, Austin was amazing.
0: Makes me wish I'd have gone back. I could do it all over again.
1: It's not too late.
0: I could do it all over again.
1: You could go back, Brian.
0: I don't have the brain power. No way.
1: Oh, gosh.
0: There are certain courses you have to take to get to that certain degree.
1: Yeah.
0: Those are the courses I would struggle with.
1: Anytime you say anything about not having the brains to do it, I scoff. I scoff at you, my friend.
0: I can't even spell scoff.
1: Is that a cookie? I don't know what that is, really. Construction worker was jackhammering during a building renovation. This happened in Belgium, and he struck gold. He found $10 million worth of gold coins and bars. Police are trying to find out how they got there.
0: Because it's a gold repository. He's stealing it.
1: Yeah.
0: Simple.
1: It went right into the repository, so I don't know where this came from.
0: Belgium, do better.
1: And his pants are really droopy because he's got a bunch of gold bars in his back pockets, you know, trying to get out
0: of there. He got in there, got so much gold he couldn't get himself out.
1: No doubt. That's a good day at the job. You're stumbling across all
0: that much
1: gold.
0: Wealth will weigh you down.
1: It will, yes. Back to the music we go. This is called Wood. It's Alice in Chains. Z-Rock.

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1: All right, Taylor, give me three digits. Let's open up the three lock box.
0: Let's call it 174.
2: 174.
3: Oh, so sorry. You did not unlock the box.

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It's called Window. It's on Z-Rock 96.5. The Boys and Girls Clubs of the LC Valley are hosting movie night tonight. They're showing Toy Story and want families to grab a blanket, enjoy the evening, watching the show in the grass there. And admission is free. They're going to be accepting donations to the clubs. And you can buy concessions. The movie starts at 8:30. It's at 910 13th Street in Lewiston. That's the old Lewiston High School field by the tennis courts over there. And that starts again tonight at 8:30. All right? Right when it's just starting to cool off. That'll be awesome. Toy Story.

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Weather forecast is hot. It's going to be about 107 degrees today. Heat coming in earlier, about 1 o'clock, and it's going to still be 100 at 8 o'clock tonight. Sunny, hot, hazy. Tomorrow, 99. Sunday, 88. 69 now. 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

ABC News. I'm Sherry Preston. Sources say Navy officials are weighing whether to strip the name of one of World War II's most famous black service members from a new aircraft carrier and instead name the ship for President Trump. Doris Miller was a cook aboard the USS West Virginia and helped move the ship's mortally wounded captain to safety before taking control of an anti-aircraft gun and shooting down at least one Japanese plane. Federal appeals court has halted a ruling allowing thousands of college players who graduated high school in 2022 an extra year of eligibility. Confirmation on Long Island, those weather spouts did reach

0: Beach land.
1: Yesterday at approximately 7:11 p.m., we had a tornado touchdown here in Atlantic Beach at the Sun and Surf Beach Club. There was extensive damage.
0: Nassau County, New York executive Bruce Blakeman, a Texas court slashing the $50 million judgment against InfoWars founder Alex Jones to just $1.5 million. This is ABC News.
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4: Partly sunny, hot, and hazy today with a high here in the valley near 106. Increasing clouds tonight. Slight chance of showers developing. Lows tonight near 70. Partly sunny and hazy tomorrow with a high near 100. Currently 70 degrees in Lewiston. Good morning. I'm Brian Danner. There's a heat advisory today. The National Weather Service is warning of temperatures for much of the inland northwest in the mid to high 90s. Here in the LC Valley, it's more extreme. Downtown Clarkston is forecast to be the hottest, passing 100 degrees at about 1 p.m. this afternoon and staying in triple digits until almost 8 p.m. tonight. The expected high should hit 107 at about 4 today. A fire weather watch is also forecast to hit the LC Valley as well as much of the central and eastern Washington state. Starting tomorrow at noon and running through 10 p.m., it will get very hot, passing 100 degrees downtown, with a chance of thunderstorms and gusty winds. The National Weather Service expects the best chance for rain to be between 5 p.m. and midnight tomorrow night. Winds are forecast to be at their worst between 5 and 10 p.m., gusting to about 20 miles per hour. The most likely chance for thunderstorms is tomorrow night between 5 p.m. and 9 p.m. Washington Governor Bob Ferguson has sent a letter to U.S. Treasury Secretary Scott Bessent requesting disaster tax relief for people impacted by wildfires in the state. In his letter, Ferguson requests a one-year postponement of all applicable deadlines for affected taxpayers to file and pay their federal taxes. According to the governor, postponing those deadlines will give much-needed flexibility to taxpayers whose ability to meet federal tax obligations may be disrupted by evacuations, property damage, business interruption, displacement, loss of records, restricted access, or other impacts related to the wildfires. The request would apply to impacted individuals in the 7 counties and 3 tribal nations named in Governor Ferguson's emergency declaration: Chelan, Douglas, Ferry, Okanagan, Spokane, Stevens, and Yakima counties, the Confederated Tribes and Bands of the Yakima Nation, the Confederated Tribes of the Colville Reservation, and the Spokane Tribe of Indians. Governor Ferguson provided state-level tax relief for businesses affected by wildfires in his August 10th emergency proclamation. The National Lentil Festival is this weekend. Since 1989, Pullman has celebrated one of the Palouse's signature crops. They'll have the traditional world's largest lentil chili bowl, artisan vendors, live performances, a parade, and a lot more. It's coming up tomorrow at Rainey Park in Pullman. You can get more information online at lentilfest.com. In sports, the Lewis-Clark State women's cross-country team is ranked 21st in the NAIA National Top 25 poll. The Warriors placed 26th at Nationals last year and return a talented group of runners this season. Lewis-Clark State is one of 4 Cascade Conference teams ranked in the top 25. College of Idaho checked in at number 4, and Southern Oregon claimed a spot at number 10. Eastern Oregon came in just ahead of the Warriors at number 20. The 2026 season opens up on September 4th when Lewis-Clark State travels to Portland for the Lewis and Clark Cross Country Opener. I'm Brian Danner, LC Valley News.
5: Okay, Brian, I've got a birthday game for you.
4: All right.
5: After I clear my throat. Who's older? A couple of people celebrating a birthday today, Brian. Is it the Long Island Lolita, Amy Fisher? Remember that whole thing? Holy cow. What was that, Buttafuoco? Was that
4: Joey Buttafuoco?
5: Buttafuoco. And she shot his wife, right? Was that the deal? I think so. Amy Fisher shot Joey Buttafuoco.
4: Wasn't that the circumcision gone botched?
5: Oh, was it? Oh, I don't remember. I think she.
4: It's been a minute now.
5: I have to look that up. I'm going with she was hanging out with Joey Buttafuoco, and then
4: she became Edward Scissorhands.
5: Yeah. I think I've got them all mixed up. That's what.

0: I think happened. But who do you think's older, Amy Fisher or Carrie Ann Moss, who played Trinity in the Matrix movies?
1: I'm going to go Carrie Ann Moss.
0: You're correct. Carrie Ann Moss, 59 today. Amy Fisher is 52.
1: Okay.
0: I hate hearing these birthdays because it makes me feel old. Who do you think's older, Serge Tankian, the lead singer of System of a Down, or Jim McMahon from the NFL?
1: Jim McMahon.
0: Yeah, Jim McMahon is 67. Serge Tankian's only 59. There you go.
1: What if Jim McMahon still wears a headband around when he's outdoors?
0: You think he would be? It would be pretty cool. Oh, this is not good. Ooh, I just read this. He's dealing with early onset dementia, thanks to the beatings he took in the NFL.
1: Jim McMahon is?
0: Yeah, I did not know that till right now. I don't ever read these things, Brian. I just bring up names I recognize, and then I read, and it depressed myself.
1: Ed McMahon, what?
0: What? Did I say Ed McMahon or
1: no,
0: Jim McMahon?
1: No, you didn't say
0: oh,
1: Ed.
0: Oh, thank God. Hey-o! Dream Warriors. Dawkins. 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

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Lewiston High School football kicks off tonight at home. 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

0: ABC News. I'm Mike Dubusky. Navy officials are considering renaming an aircraft carrier after President Trump. The vessel was set to be named after a black World War II service member named Doris Miller. Here's ABC News White House correspondent Karen Travers.
1: This would be unprecedented if they do follow through with this move. Two sources familiar with the discussion say it is something under consideration. This aircraft carrier had been christened back during the first Trump administration back in 2020.
0: Speaking of aircraft carriers, the USS Abraham Lincoln is now on its way back to the U.S. after 9 months deployed in the Middle East. The military has downplayed reports of poor living conditions aboard that vessel. The USS George Washington is taking its place in the Arabian Sea. And John Roberts, Chief Justice of the Supreme Court, now says work on President Trump's White House ballroom can continue for now as the court weighs legal challenges against the $400 million project. This is ABC News.
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4: I'm Brian Danner. The Clarkston Police Department was alerted yesterday to some guys dressed like firefighters holding a boot and asking for donations. One of the locations they were seen was at 13th Street and Highland Avenue. Investigators would like to hear from people who donated to the fraudulent activities. Tomorrow, the Asselton County Fire District and Lewiston Fire Department will be out doing the annual legitimate fill the boot for the Muscular Dystrophy Association. You'll know it's real because they'll have cones directing traffic, signs, fire engines, and ambulances. If you unknowingly donated yesterday to the fraudulent fake firefighters, call the Clarkston Police Department at 509-758-1680. Last week, a federal district judge defied the U.S. Supreme Court in a ruling halting Idaho's defense of life law based on a risk to health or threats of suicide. Idaho Attorney General Raul Labrador has now filed a notice of appeal asking the 9th U.S. Circuit Court of Appeals to reverse the ruling and also filed an emergency motion asking the district court to stay its own injunction to allow Idaho's law to be enforced while the appeal proceeds. According to a news release from the Attorney General's office, the ruling came in a lawsuit brought by Dr. Stacy Seib, a St. Luke's physician who testified at trial that he never read the Idaho Supreme Court's 2023 decision clarifying the state's abortion law, had never received any training on the Defense of Life Act, and did not understand what the law allowed. That confusion led Seib to fly a patient to Utah for care he could have and should have legally provided in Idaho. Unrebutted expert testimony at trial confirmed the delay increased her risk of complications. She arrived in Utah septic. Labrador's emergency motion to stay the district court's decision while the appeal is pending argues the district court's ruling conflicts directly with the Dobbs ruling and improperly blocks Idaho from enforcing its law against every doctor in the state, not just Seib. The Supreme Court's 2025 ruling in Trump v. CASA held that federal courts lack authority to issue universal injunctions that go beyond the plaintiffs in the case. Volunteers for the Idaho Food Bank are busy stuffing bags that will keep kids full through weekends during the school year. During the year, school staff identify children who need food and discreetly slip a bag into the kid's backpack. It contains meals, snacks, and milk or juice. The hope is to keep kids ready to get back to school on Monday with a full belly and ready to learn. The local Idaho Food Bank serves Nez Perce, Clearwater, Idaho, Lewis, and Latah counties. Each bag costs about $10 and is paid for by donations from the community and grants. In sports, the Lewiston High School football team opens its season tonight when the Bengals host Nampa's Columbia High. The Bengals are coming off a state playoff appearance last season and are eager to make a deeper postseason run this year. The Wildcats also qualified for the state playoffs last year and are ranked 5th in the Idaho 5A preseason media poll. Kickoff from the P1FCU Sports Complex is set for 7 p.m. tonight with live radio coverage in the LC Valley on the river, 105.1 FM, and streaming free online at bengalsports.com. Meanwhile, several other local high school teams open their seasons tonight. Moscow is home to face Emmett, and Orfino begins its season at home tonight when the Maniacs host Marsing with live radio coverage in the Upper Clearwater Valley on AM 1300 KLAR. In 8-man action, 5-time defending state champion Kendrick opens up tonight against Council. Deary is at Lapway. Troy is home to meet

0: Prairie, Salmon River travels to face Genesee, and Potlatch opens up at home tonight against Wallace. I'm Brian Danner, LC Valley News.
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1: People are strange when you're a stranger. 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

day in 1965, the Rolling Stones album Out of Our Heads is number one on the Billboard album chart on the strength of the number one hit single, I Can't Get No Satisfaction. And happy birthday to singer, guitarist, songwriter, and co-founder of The Clash, the late Joe Strummer, born today in 1952. And that's a look at today, August 21st in rock history.

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Z-Rock 96.5. It is the Valley's best rock, and it is finally Friday. Oh, man, I'm so happy it's Friday. Coming up, I want to remind you, we're putting a break, just a quick pause on the 3-lock box because we got another event coming up. The Webb Slough boat races are coming up here pretty soon, so I'll be playing a sounder, and all you got to do is listen in. Be caller 5, and if you're caller 5, you'll win 2 free tickets to Webb Slough. That's going to be Saturday, the 29th, in St. John, Washington. Get more info and event and about the event over at webslough.com. And then, now, this is easy. You don't got to give me a 3-digit code or anything like the 3-lock box. If you're just caller 5, you win. Easy. Here's Brother, Pearl Jam.

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4: 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As for weather tonight, it will be a low of 74 with some patchy smoke and haze. Tomorrow, 100. Mostly sunny with a slight chance of thunderstorms. Sunday night, chance of showers, low 64. Sunday, cooling off to 89. This afternoon, might get up to a high of 106. At the moment, online it says it's 100. My thermometer over here, though, it's sitting outside. It says it's 107, banking against right here. But either way, it's triple digits no matter what. It's miserable. Queens of the Stone Age.

0: Here is a stupid criminal story for you. Now, I try not to speed. I drive a Corvette, which is kind of a cop magnet, you know? So I try to stay within the legal limit of speeding. But sometimes you go to the bathroom, you gotta speed. And right here, some people would be caught dead entering a Bucky's bathroom, and some people are willing to die to get one, because a 30-year-old man in Florida named Omar was arrested for speeding on the interstate earlier this month, and he was going 117 miles an hour. That was in a 70-mile-per-hour zone. This was at 3 o'clock in the afternoon. Now, he told deputies he was trying to make it to the bathroom in Bucky's. The nearest Bucky's was roughly 61 miles away in Daytona Beach. And he's charged with reckless driving and super speeding, obviously. There was no other bathroom he could have made in under 61 miles.
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0: Z-Rock 96.5. It is the Valley's best rock, and it is now 4 o'clock. It's still hot. I mean, it's still triple digits outside. At least, that doesn't seem right. Probably just because the sun's baking on it. It says it's 112 with my thermometer, but if I look online, it says, well, it says it's 104. It's pretty miserable right now. Tonight, we'll be dropping down to a low 74. Patchy smoke. I'll give you a better weather update here pretty soon. Call request came in for Far Behind Candlebox.
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4: 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To get it, to continue the weather, like I was bringing up, tonight's going to be a low of 74, patchy smoke. Tomorrow, Saturday, a high of 100 with a slight chance of thunderstorms. And Saturday night will be a low of 64, chance of which is some rain. With Sunday, high of 89 and sunny. Monday, also 94 and sunny. The moment, though, it's clear. It's 104. That's what it says online. On the on what a forecast is for our outdoor, just locally right here, like in the building, it says it's 112 outside. I don't know if that's true or not, but sure feels like it. Here's Far Behind, Candlebox on Z-Rock.

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They're in the strip mall on 21st. They're right across from Mandarin Pine in Lewiston. Jared Brock, Smash Pumpkins.

0: ABC News, I'm Dave Packer. An investigation is now underway after a small Cessna plane crashed near a remote military site in Alaska. Officials say there are no survivors and are now searching for answers into what caused that deadly crash.
1: A federal official says the charter plane went down Thursday afternoon near a remote radar site in western Alaska. The plane from a company called Security Aviation had taken off from Anchorage.

0: An Air Force officer involved in the search calls it a devastating loss.
1: Eight people dead. Reports indicate that the White House is considering renaming a Navy aircraft carrier that's currently under construction after President Trump. The vessel was said to be named after a black World War II hero named Doris Miller. In a one-page, two-sentence order, Supreme Court Chief Justice John Roberts says construction of President Trump's $400 million White House ballroom project can move forward for now. This comes after an appeals court blocked construction because the project did not have congressional approval. This is ABC News.
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4: Good afternoon, I'm Greg Kraber. The Clarkston Police Department was alerted yesterday to some guys dressed like firefighters holding a boot and asking for donations. One of the locations they were seen was at 13th Street and Highland Avenue in Clarkston. Investigators would like to hear from people who donated to the fraudulent activities. Tomorrow, the Assotin County Fire District and Lewiston Fire Department will be out doing the annual legitimate Fill the Boot for the Muscular Dystrophy Association. You'll know it's real because they'll have cones directing traffic, signs, fire engines, and ambulances. If you unknowingly donated yesterday to the fraudulent fake firefighters, call the Clarkston PD at 509-758-1680. Today's heat advisory continues until 10 p.m. for much of the inland northwest. Tomorrow, there's a fire weather watch that runs from 11 a.m. to 10 p.m. Temperatures will hit triple digits at about 2 p.m. The strongest winds are expected to be sustained at about 16 miles per hour between 5 p.m. and 10 p.m., with humidity bottoming out at about 19% in the early afternoon. The Lewiston High football team opens its season tonight when the Bengals host Nampa's Columbia High School. Bengals are coming off a state playoff appearance last season and are eager to make a deeper postseason run this year. The Wildcats also qualified for the state playoffs last year and are ranked 5th in the Idaho 5A preseason media poll. Kickoff from the P1FCU Sports Complex is set for 7 p.m. with live radio coverage in the LC Valley on the River 105.1 FM and streaming free online at bengalsports.com. Your weather forecast in the LC Valley tonight, not very cool. 73 degrees for a low temperature and 20% chance of rain. Tomorrow, 102 degrees, sunny with a 20% chance of afternoon and evening rain. Sunday, 90 degrees and sunny skies. And that's your news. For more on these stories and others, head over to KOZE.com and follow LC Valley News on your favorite social media. 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